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0: I could work on. Mm-hmm. I don't need to get to the point where I'm like, oh, I'm so dumb for that, or I'm not adequate, because that's the negative self-talk. Once you hit that line, it's like, okay, I'm not a bad person. I just didn't vocalize properly in that way.
1: I think there's an innate trauma response for anyone that sees a friend or family member or a significant other going through something that you want to be like, hey, don't feel that way.
0: It's okay.
1: It's going to be okay.
0: Yeah. And
1: it's definitely okay to not be okay. I think there's a careful balance here. We're actually talking about this earlier with Audrey, unrelated. That I think sometimes when you just empathize with someone too much too, you do owe that person authenticity, and you owe them a tough love might be a harsh way to say it, but sometimes if you're just telling people like, it's okay to keep doing what you've been doing, like that's also not the answer. I mean, I always come back to the serenity prayer, right? You know, grant me the serenity to accept the things I cannot change.
0: Yep.
1: Mm-hmm. The courage to change the things I can. Mm-hmm. That's just something that's guided me a lot.
0: Yeah. 100%.
1: But definitely you still need to live in those stages.
0: Yeah. Yeah.
1: You can't just act like you're okay when you're not.
0: Exactly. And to think that you'll be happy 100% of the time, that's just unrealistic, and you know, you set yourself up for failure. So, you know, sit with yourself, and don't get me wrong, if a loved one passed, that's grief. That's something totally different. Yeah. But don't be mad like, oh, I didn't win the Powerball. Well, if you don't play the lottery, then I'm going to tell you you can't be mad in these situations.
1: Yeah. There's just a fine line of you can also be mad at certain aspects of your life and still continue living other aspects.
0: Sure. Yeah. You know, yes,
1: it's
0: exactly.
1: Important to push through as well.
0: Yeah. Yes.
1: So for what it's worth, for anyone that's going through something out there, we get it, and it's okay.
0: Yeah.
1: Definitely work through that conversation with yourself and with those that you trust. But also don't let it stop your entire life either.
0: Yeah.
1: XYZ with Eric Zachary, your XYZ mental health moment, all brought to you by Progressive Insurance.
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0: This is why so many women in their 40s are having babies, because there's a moment when you think, wait, am I done with kids? And it scares the heck out of you. The exact opposite happened to me the other day. It's coming up next.
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0: TV. And I was so excited because you know what that means? Halloween season is here. And this year, our entire show needs a costume and we need an idea. So producer Sophia has been hard at work coming up with some ideas for our group costume. And you're going to judge if they're any good. It's coming up next.
1: 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Yeah, man.

0: always nice.
1: Guys, I think we can do better. First of all, the only idea I had, which I didn't think was terrible, is that we all dressed up like Dolly Parton. All of them.
2: Different versions of Dolly Parton.
1: Different, yes! Yeah, different eras of Dolly.
2: I actually do not hate that idea.
1: You know what? 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
3: Yeah. Please help.
1: Yeah, so find us on social media. Search Anna and Raven. Help us out.
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1: Well, give me the best example that we could have there, obviously.
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0: We have a lot to learn from Justin Timberlake.
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0: true.
1: You.
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13: Dressed for a warm and pleasant day today with lots of sunshine, high 74. Mainly clear skies tonight with temps in the low 60s. I'm Ron Roick. We're back to more Ann and Raven in just a bit. But right now, Joliet, sunny and 48.

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0: Throw It Out Tuesday. That's what's going on today. Raven has been desperately trying to clean out his home of all the clutter and go through the closets. And there's some items he doesn't know if he should throw out.
1: You know, here's the thing. You acquire things over a lifetime. And, you know, the biggest pitfall for me, Anna, typically is everything has a story, right? Mm-hmm. I'm emotional about all the things that I have. So it's hard to get rid of some stuff. So I brought 5 items for you to review.
0: Yes.
1: But I have to tell you the story between each one really quickly here.
0: And do I get to throw them away immediately if I don't like them and I think they're garbage?
1: You get to cast a strong vote.
0: No. I get to throw it in the garbage.
1: All right. Item number one. Yeah. Item number one. The first time my wife and I traveled to Las Vegas, if you've ever been to Fremont Street, they sell all sorts of nonsense there.
0: Yep.
1: And I have one of those t-shirts that lights up. Do you remember those t-shirts that light up?
0: Yep.
1: It's a DJ with turntables. Here's the thing. I was pretty skinny then that first trip that we had, and I had ambitions to be even skinnier.
0: Right.
1: And this shirt will never fit me. But yet it was a gift from my wife. So what do I do? How do I get rid of that? And it's cool and it lights up.
0: I don't think we throw that away.
1: See? All right,
0: hold on to that.
1: We're going
0: to wear that later.
1: A long time ago.
0: Amazon, I'm not good at this game.
1: Right. A long time ago, Amazon was created. People didn't know whether or not they could trust it. It's a lot like Temu nowadays.
0: Right.
1: And one of the first things I bought from Amazon was a remote car jumper thing. I've never really used it, and it's been in my closet for the last 5 years, but...
0: Throw it in the garbage. Throw it right now.
1: I gotta close it
0: just
1: up.
0: Just throw it. You don't have to close
1: There's
0: it
1: There's a
0: up.
1: Banana peel in there. What if somebody wants it after? Oh, that sounded like it knocked over the garbage.
0: Okay.
1: All right, here
0: Sorry,
1: we go.
0: What's next?
1: You're gonna like these. You're gonna like these. I got something special.
0: All right, we got rid of one thing already.
1: Mm-hmm. Yep.
0: What's that?
1: Green jeans that I wear every St. Patrick's Day parade we go to.
0: Open them up.
1: I mean, what's the difference? They're jeans and they're green.
0: I want to see their cut.
1: They're cut?
0: What would stylist Lauren say?
1: I don't know. I mean, I'd ask her on St. Patrick's Day. That's the thing.
0: Throw them in the garbage.
1: Are you sure?
0: Throw them in
1: I mean,
0: the
1: what
0: garbage.
1: Am I going to wear on St. Patrick's
0: Regular
1: Day?
0: Regular jeans like normal people.
1: All right.
0: Yes.
1: All right. These.
0: We're doing so good.
1: These are really special. All right. We're going to need mood music for this one here.
0: Okay. Right.
1: These. I have a only worn twice. Air Jacksons. They're different than Air Jordans because they're made in Thailand.
0: Oh my God, really?
1: And you know, you pay like $40 for them. But
0: Raven,
1: here's the thing, my friend got these for me in the wrong size. These are 11 and a half.
0: Embarrassed. You have knockoff Jordans?
1: I mean, look at them. Bo Jackson was a thing. And this, just like Jordans, I mean, unless you did the stitching yourself in a Nike factory in Bangladesh, you have no idea whether or not these are real or fake. These are great.
0: How much are real ones that you had to buy knockoffs?
1: Oh, they're like, I don't know, like $300 for this this model. Yeah. These were like $40 in Thailand.
0: Throw them in the garbage.
1: Are you sure? Somebody could use these. No. We're going to put these in a donation bin.
0: All right.
1: All right. And finally, producer Justin, please reveal. We have a Seven Dust Hard Rock Band gold record display from one of my former radio stations. Yeah, I mean, just ignore the fact that it doesn't have your name on it and it says CCC on it. Just ignore that fact. Listen, these guys are great.
0: Seven Dust?
1: Yeah, fantastic live band.
0: Let me describe this to you.
1: And these guys are good friends
0: of mine.
1: It's
0: a framed photo that has about 5 pictures or Seven Dust with a mm-hmm. CD and a gold record.
1: Yeah, I mean, if you ever saw these guys live.
0: It doesn't even have your name on it.
1: No, it has my old station name on
0: it.
1: But that's the thing is when they sold the station, like I took this stuff as my severance. I was like, I'm leaving with this.
0: You know what? Actually, we're going to take a hammer and we're going to slam it.
1: No, we're not going to break that.
0: Yes, we are.
1: All right, I'm overruling you on that one. But the Jordans, the Jacksons are in the trash.
0: No. We're getting rid of the Seven Dust framed photo.
1: No, never.
0: Why did you even bring it then?
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10: A warm and pleasant day today with a lot of sunshine, high 74. After today, I can officially say I'm tan. Tonight, mainly clear skies with temps in the low 60s. I'm Ron Roach, back to more Ann and Raven in a minute, but right now, Tinley Park, 52 and sunny.
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6: Not time to pack away the summer clothes quite yet. Sunny skies for today, warm and pleasant. High 74, mainly clear skies tonight. Temps start off at 6 in the low 60s, falling to a low of 53. I'm Ron Moroik. We're going to get back to more Ann and Raven in a bit, but right now, Crest Hill, 59 and sunny.
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0: Baby Lucy, not a baby Lisa.
1: Well, that's because they brought back all the old names. So, like Sophia, producer Sophia. Mm-hmm. Like, there is a whole new generation of when Sophia became cool again. Same thing with Lucille, because okay. Lucy is cool again.
2: If you haven't heard a baby named your name in at least 10 years, definitely on the endangered list and probably discontinued.
3: It's getting discontinued.
1: Your name is getting discontinued. You haven't met a baby that's got your name? Not looking good for you.
0: But it makes you more of an individual. It's like a special name.
1: No. If your name is Lisa, there are 10 other Lisas in your class when you were in high school, and you're all over 40 now.
0: Yeah, my aunt's name is Lisa.
1: Yeah, of course.
2: Stephanie?
3: Discontinued.
1: Yep.
2: Suzette? Suzanne? Susan? Discontinued.
1: I don't know a single baby Susan.
0: Oh, this is sad. I know a Suzanne. I feel like she's canceled all of a sudden.
1: It's not canceled. Your just name is discontinued.
2: Hey, I just had a baby. Oh, what'd you name her?
4: Lisa.
2: Jessica. Nope. Monica. Put your name on a resume. They're like, over 40. Michelle. Discontinued.
1: I have so many good friends that are named Michelle. Yeah. I don't know a single baby that's been named Michelle in decades.
0: I think I dated like two Michelles in high school.
1: Because that was popular back then, not now.
0: This is terrible.
1: I'm trying to figure out if my name has been discontinued because my name is Anna. But I think because it's such a family name, it's not necessarily discontinued. But I look up the most popular names for girls and boys. Top five popular baby names: Mia, Charlotte, Amelia, Emma, Olivia. Those names, not discontinued.
0: Maybe you've got like a clouded view of this because you have so many cousins. And you all have the same names?
1: Well, we're all named Anna, right?
0: Right. But you would never go out of style.
1: We're not naming our babies after our parents like we once did. All of our kids' names are different. Top five names for boys in 2026: James, Theodore, Oliver, Noah, and Liam.
0: I mean, it feels like, honestly, we were more obligated to it back in the day, right? Like, I mean, is it fear of our parents or more clinging to tradition? I don't know, but it definitely felt like there was more pressure. And now we just want our kids to make their own choices.
1: Well, I don't know about all that, but here's what I do know.
0: Will you pressure Hayden to name her baby after you?
1: No. My mom wanted me to name Hayden Sophia so badly. She had seven other Sophias in her class. Mm. But they brought up a good point when they were talking about this, the names that are on the endangered list. When they look at a resume, people can tell how old you are by your name.
0: Yeah.
1: We've been accepting resumes we're looking to hire here, and it's so funny because I'm looking at the names, and if I go to the year they graduated high school or college, I can tell if they're young or old just by their name. Tessa, young.
0: Yeah.
1: Salvatore. Well, that could go either name. That could go either way because that could be a family name,
0: That's
1: too.
0: That's my stepdad's name.
1: Yeah. Casey?
0: Younger. Yeah, right. But I went to school with a Casey.
1: Jesse? Not Jessica. Jesse.
0: That's younger.
1: That's young.
0: Yeah.
1: Right. I'm telling you. Oh, there's somebody I applied that her name is Anna. Oh, wait a minute.
0: Yeah, she's not getting hired.
1: Well, she can't. She has the same name as me. That's so sad for her. Do you think she's young or old?
0: I would say that she's older.
1: Nope, she's young. She just graduated college this year.
0: Are you sure you're not related to her?
1: She might be my cousin. I'm not sure. Do you have a discontinued name? What is it? 1-800-330-9999.
5: You still know every word. You still hit that high note.
1: And
5: kinda. And yes, you still love boy bands. No shame. That's why we're here. 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

Good morning. Happy Tuesday to you. It is Jillian Bass. The sun is shining, but it definitely is the type of weather where you have to like wear layers. I'm wearing flip-flops today, but I'm like, yep, it's a little chilly now, but I know later it's going to be beautiful. So definitely feeling like fall. Thank you so much for being here. Welcome to the show and happy Tuesday morning to you.

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to join me this Thursday at Winooka Central High School from 4 until 6. I'm going to be hanging out with the Shorewood Hugs. 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

Have you been watching playoff baseball? Wow, is it fun right now? It brings us back to, what, around 2005, if we remember correctly. A little bit more about that coming up.

0: So sports is pretty much nonstop in our house. Of course, Monday Night Football was on yesterday, but of course, the Chicago White Sox are doing so good. I've been born and raised a White Sox fan, and it's just really fun having baseball still in the month of October. It's like the perfect weather, a little bit of football, a little bit of baseball, and the White Sox are doing so well. So maybe you're watching and cheering along as well. And I know my husband is a Cubs fan, but he says those White Sox look pretty good. And of course, he's going to support it. He's a Chicago guy. So hopefully you're feeling the same exact way, and just keep our fingers crossed that they can keep on going.
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12: The team's looking good this season.
13: I think so. Man, I miss playing football. Ever since I turned 40, I just can't find that fire I used to have.
12: Think it could be lower testosterone?
13: What do you mean?

on Ann and Raven this morning. They were having a conversation about how Anna feels stereotyped when she goes into Ubers or Lyfts. She feels like they play specific songs for her based on being like a middle-aged white woman. And she basically says they put like Bon Jovi on, the Backstreet Boys on, and then they took a lot of calls. And a lot of people are like, no, as the Uber drivers and Lyft drivers are like, yeah, we definitely don't do that. So maybe it's all in her head. Either way, Anna and Raven's show will be back here tomorrow morning on the 967. It's Lady Gaga now with Poker Face.

So we're going to be talking about some fun random facts. And did you know the most successful American industry for investors since 1900 is this product? Any guesses on what that would be? I mean, it makes sense once I say what it is, but we'll talk about it in today's fun random facts that I've got coming up next.

0: if you're like me, then your brain is mixed with all sorts of useless information. But I love this stuff. This is the stuff I'd rather focus my time on. Either way, it is today's fun random facts for this Tuesday morning. There was an episode of Tom and Jerry. Remember that show back in 1956 where Tom and Jerry were both depressed over their girlfriends leaving them? So they sit on a train track together, apparently hurting themselves, we'll just say, and the episode ends with the sound of a train barreling towards them. How depressing and sad is that? Saddam Hussein was a big fan of Scarface. One of the companies to set up Laundromundi was called Montana Management after Tony Montana. These are definitely some fun, weird ones anyhow. The most successful American industry for investors since 1900 is, did you guess, tobacco? Well, it still had annual returns of almost 15% every single year. And that kind of surprises me. I feel like, or at least I'd hope that the industry was going down a little bit, but nope, it is still the most popular for investors. Either way, that is today's fun random facts for this Tuesday morning.
1: Fall is here. Pumpkin spice is in freaking everything. 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The 967 wants to give your wallet a little pumpkin spice and financial relief. 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

0: text it to 855-820-7827, you'll have a shot at $1,000 every single day. 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And breathe a little easier with Fall Back Into Cash with the 967 Chicagoland's Classic Pop.
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10: A good day to use up that last bit of sunscreen. Sunny skies all day, warm with a high of 74. Mainly clear skies tonight, low 60s at 6, dropping to a low of 53. I'm Ron Rook with the 967 Chicagoland's Classic Pop Weather Check.
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1: Well, I would love for you to join me on Saturday, maybe to start your holiday shopping. It's the unofficial kickoff. Yes, Blaine's Farm and Feet. I love going there. I love doing my own shopping as well. I'll be hanging out at the Montgomery location on Saturday from 10 a.m. until noon. I've got tickets for you to win to see the Jonas Brothers. Come out, have some fun together, and get some holiday shopping done. It's going to be here before you know it. I mean, we're already in October. Kind of crazy, right? It's Prince now on the 967.

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3: Yo, man.
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3: Open up, man.
4: What do you want, man?
3: My girl just caught me.
4: You made her catch you?
3: I don't know how I let this happen.
4: With who?
3: The girl next door, you know? I don't know what to do.
4: So it wasn't you.
3: Ah!

So have you been taking advantage of the beautiful weather and doing all sorts of fall activities, the pumpkin farms, the apple picking? Are you doing all of those things? Apparently, there is a list going around of some of the most important things you should be doing in the season of fall, or autumn as some call it. We'll talk about some of those lists, and maybe you could do a own little checklist to see what you've accomplished so far. That's coming up.

0: do you have a list of fall activities that you love so much? Is watching scary movies on that list? What about eating pumpkin-flavored food or drinks? Putting up Halloween decorations? And what about handing out candy? Those are some of the most popular choices for fall activities. And some of the other ones that made the list is going to a Halloween party. I don't think I've been to one in forever. Visiting at a pumpkin farm, of course, we absolutely do that. Dressing in a Halloween costume, carving a pumpkin. And then watching scary movies was the most popular answer. And I could do on the flip side because I can't watch scary movies, but I do love a good thriller. And I'm currently reading a horror/thriller suspense book, which is so out of my element, but I'm definitely doing that. I feel like there's no jump scares with that. So that's what I'm doing this year. And I'm going to add that to the list. Read a scary movie, a thriller book, or something along those lines.
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Well, I'm hoping you can cry a river of happy tears when you win $1,000. Doesn't that sound amazing? It is our fall back into cash. And I've got another fun keyword for you to win that $1,000. Maybe to go treat yourself to a new wardrobe. Maybe go on a little weekend getaway. The options are endless. 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

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Well, your keyword to win this hour is life. 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

one from Madonna. I love old school Madonna. I really am not up on the new Madonna stuff. Are you? I feel like I'm a slacker with that. But what I am up with is 90s trivia. And if you were also there, you can win a pair of tickets to check out Behind the Scream, a fun event that is coming to the Paramount Theater on October 24th. We are going to play Know Your 90s at noon with some fun Scream trivia. So test your knowledge. We're going to play it coming up.

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0: a pair of passes to check out Behind the Scream event happening with David Arquette at the Paramount Theater. It is time to play Know Your 90s at noon. Up for grabs is that pair of tickets. All right, simply text the answer to this question. What is Ghostface's famous catchphrase? Do you like what? What is the phrase that Ghostface says in the Scream franchise? Text your answer to 855-820-7827 to score a pair of tickets to see David Arquette with Behind the Scream event happening at the Paramount Theater. Good luck.
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So I know today is not officially Boy Band Wednesday, but I saw that this next song was coming up and I seriously squealed like a little girl. There is no taking the little girl out of me when you play me a New Kids on the Block song, and I hope you're getting up out of your seat and feeling just as happy as I am right now. It's You Got It, The Right Stuff on I-6 in Chicago. Classic.

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It won't take nearly as long as it did on that flip phone. 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

0: So Danielle Fishel, better known as Topanga, Ryder Strong, better known as Sean, and Will Friedle, better known as Eric Matthews from the show Boy Meets World. 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They have a book coming out, and we want you to win tickets to a super fun event featuring all of those happening with Anderson's Bookshop, Friday, November 20th. It is sold out. 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I am so excited to be there. I will be hanging out, and you will definitely see me fangirling because I am super excited for this event, and I want you to be there as well.
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Do you remember watching the show One Tree Hill back in the day? I feel like that song was featured on there at one point. You know how they used to do the live music on those shows all the time? I feel like that was on there before Tal Bachman. Oh, I loved that show. I loved all the nostalgic TV shows from the 90s growing up, and they just don't make TV shows the same, do they? They do not. It is Nelly featuring Kelly Rowland now with Dilemma on the 967 Chicagoland's Classic Pop.

So have you stepped outside yet? It is beautiful. We are blessed with some amazing weather already this week, so take full advantage of it. Go on those walks. I did go on a mile walk yesterday, which was super amazing. My legs hurt a little today because it's been a minute. But either way, if that does not cheer you up today, I do have today's official feel-good story coming up next.

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1: Oh, this story definitely gives me all the feels. A Texas high school football team gave a senior named Mason Wisnowski a moment he'll never forget. Mason has Down syndrome, and before a game started, they handed him the ball and let him score a touchdown. Oh, I love this story. Mason sprinted 30 yards into the end zone, and everyone went crazy. Members of the offensive line lifted him on their shoulders and carried him off the field. As the crowd cheered, their team went on to win the game 53-0, but Mason's touchdown before kickoff was the best play of the night. Doesn't that just give you all the feels? I love, love, love this story so very much.
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0: Well, that does it for me. I am Jalia Bass wrapping up this Tuesday. But before I go, I did want to send a special birthday shout out. Ryan is listening and he is celebrating his 27th birthday from Orland Park. I love these local shout outs. So if you know somebody celebrating a birthday, I'd be happy to send that as well. What a beautiful day to celebrate a birthday and a fellow October birthday nonetheless. Happy birthday, Ryan. Have a fabulous day. And if you listening are celebrating, happy birthday, happy anniversary, and all the things to you. Keep it locked here. My girl Hannah B is coming up next. Enjoy your afternoon.
1: You still know every word. You still hit that high note. Kinda. And yes, you still love boy bands. No shame. That's why we're here. The 967, Chicagoland's classic pop.
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It is Hannah B. with the 967, a Chicagoland's classic pop. 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

about The Bachelor. They are trying something new. Yeah. I don't know how you're going to feel about this, but I'll tell you the buzz around it. It's coming up. It's The Tea with Hannah B.

0: Nowadays, everybody wanna talk like they got something to say, but nothing comes out when they move their lips. Just a bunch of gibberish. Act like they forgot about Dre.
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There's one thing left to do, and that's go apple picking. 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

0: 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And that's why we have our fallback into cash, where you can win $1,000. 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
15: Hit it. 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It ain't no country club either.

$1,000 that could be yours. What would you do if you got a call that you won $1,000? Maybe catch up on some bills, fill up the gas tank, take care of a big grocery haul, whatever you want to do. 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

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And he said, eight, left no crumbs. And you're like, you ate your lunch and you hopefully you didn't leave no crumbs on the lunch table. No, no, no, Mom. There is a completely different meaning. I'll explain it. It's coming up. It's Learn Gen Z.

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The fact that it is Tuesday, which means it's Taco Tuesday, but it's also National Taco Day. Can we talk about that? Now you know what's for dinner. You don't even have

0: I know. I've been talking about dating apps recently, but I know there are some singles out there that are still battling through Tinder, Bumble, Hinge, all of the apps. Or maybe if it's not you, it's somebody else. But people are continuing to use LinkedIn to meet romantic partners, even though the platform is built for professional networking. 22% of workers have sent or answered a LinkedIn message with romantic intentions. And 12% have entered a relationship that began there. And I'm like, okay, I get it, but LinkedIn is supposed to be for professional. But the only thing that I'm like, it kind of makes sense is because you have similar interests, right? If you're in the same industry, but like, no, you would not want to date somebody in the same industry as you. Come on now.
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8: Did you drive around with your arm out the window all day today? Yeah, it's a little red, isn't it now? Sun will continue into tonight. Then we'll have clear skies with temps at 6 in the low 60s, falling to a cool low of 53. Tomorrow, sunny, very warm, high 78. I'm Ron Roach with the 967, Chicagoland's classic pop weather check. We'll do another check in about an hour.
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0: 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I got your next keyword coming up a little after 5. Stick around.
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Did you hear the latest buzz about The Bachelor? They're trying something new. 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It's The Tea with Hannah B.

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0: 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And yes, you still love boy bands. 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That's why we're here. 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
3: Beautiful night for stargazing because there's not much of a moon. Yeah, a waning crescent tonight. Clear skies, temps in the upper 60s now, cooling to a low of 53. Tomorrow, nicer than today, thanks Mama Nature. Sunny with a high of 78. I'm Ron Roach with the 967 Chicagoland's Classic Pop Weather Check. Have yourself a great evening.
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That actually happened to someone. Full story coming up.

0: What would you do if this happened to you during your wedding ceremony or maybe in your future wedding ceremony? Okay. A woman from Australia, she's going viral for sharing a clip from her wedding ceremony where her guy forgot her name and accidentally referred to her using her sister's name. 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Not sure if I'd say I do in that moment.
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0: recently ordered a gift off of Amazon, and I have Amazon Prime. It was supposed to be here 4 days ago. Tell me why it's now getting here next week? This isn't the first time this has happened to me either. What's going on, Amazon? And now they got the Prime Big Deal Day, so now it's really going to be delayed.
1: No fighting.
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1: No fighting.

0: Is it just me, or is there something stressful about dress shopping, ladies? 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Why am I nervous? 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And if it doesn't fit, I'll blame it on the 5 cookies that I had last night after dinner. Oh well, YOLO, you know?
1: 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Shine bright like a diamond.

0: Before the endless stats, there were football pools. A pencil, a sheet of paper, circle your picks, cross your fingers, and hope you have the magic touch. Now, the 967 is bringing that old school feeling back with Pigskin Pick'em. 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Go perfect all season, and let's get you the 65-inch big screen TV, all thanks to our friends at Simotas Motors. Even if you've been denied before, they guarantee you're buying a car or truck. It's Pigskin Pick'em with the 967 Chicagoland's Classic Pop.
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2: Take a look under your bed. Find stuff under there? What about jobs? No? Now try your basement. There's a pair of overalls that overall you're not so into anymore. A perfectly good laptop that hasn't sat in your lap in months. And even more stuff, but still no jobs? Well, you really have both. 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Sometimes this stuff is no longer needed. 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